in my entire DJ career that was actually mine. I've covered a couple, but this is kind of an event for me. So we're going to go through this together and I'm going to tell you how it's going to go, okay? So it's Friday night. My friends are at the bar, the things that I give up for this godforsaken radio station. So I'm going to bring Friday night to Radio K, and we're doing all dance music all night of the songs that I get to choose. Now, since it's not a freeform shift, that means it's not all four songs every set between the times when you're free from my yapping voice. Some of the songs are scheduled. Some of them are specific categories, specific artists that we have relations with, but the station that we have to play. So all of those, I would ordinarily maybe look through the categories and change them. But since it's just me, I have to choose a lot more songs than I ordinarily would. And I'm also in the mood to learn some new music. So we're going to learn it together. Any of the ones that are scheduled, I'm not going to mess with them. If they have a cool title, I might change it a little bit, but I'm just going to learn a bunch of new things. And so every set, two to three of the songs, one, two, three of the songs are going to be mine. Some of them are going to be random. And this can be a little thing. Maybe you can guess which ones are my dance music of the night. Maybe you can guess which ones are whatever Radio K is throwing at me. So we're going to move on from this. And I'm going to finally shut up. And we're going to have a great night together here on Radio K, Real College Radio. I also should say, of the next three songs in this set, since I did break a little bit weird with this first pick, two of them are mine, one of them is not. So if you can guess, I don't know, call in, chat with me if you want. Otherwise, just like play it in your head. And it's going to be DJ Bubbles until 9 p.m. here on Radio K, Real College Radio.

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We just heard just now a listener request, which was the Humpty Dance by Digital Underground, which I thought that I'd never heard before when I heard the title of it. And I even asked the caller, I asked, do you have a backup in case you don't have it? And he laughed in my face and was like, you have it. And I realized now, yes, that was ridiculous. And I've heard that song a million times and it really made me smile. So thank you to the listener request because it brightened my night. That was hilarious. Before that was Starman by David Bowie from his album The Rise and Fall of Ziggy Stardust and The Spiders from Mars. One of the best and kind of like original concept albums, I think, in my opinion. So I enjoyed that very much. And we started it all off with Summer Boy by Lady Gaga, which definitely was my pick because it's so beautiful outside today. Except I was, in fact, here all day long. But the UV got up to 8. And I know that you're not listening to a weather station, but that is big news in the world of DJ Bubbles. And I hope to get out there and enjoy the UV very soon. So out of those picks, two of them were mine, in which one of them got taken over by a listener request. So if you're playing along with this little game, David Bowie was picked by Radio K and not by myself. And coming up on this next set, I've got two of mine and two of not mine. And I think this one will be a lot easier to guess just based on the titles, but I'm not sure. If you want to throw other listeners off by inserting your own musical taste into the mix, please, please, please call in. Keep me company and give me some requests. I'd love to learn some new music. That's the point of tonight. And even if it's something really common and you want to hear it, I might want to hear it too. Who knows? So keep listening to Radio K, Real College Radio.

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Hello, and you're still listening to Radio K, Real College Radio. We just listened to Together, Sexy Back by Justin Timberlake. I play that too much when I'm in here because it's so fun and I dance around the booth. And that is off of his album Future Sex Love Sounds, all of which was produced by Timbaland, who, a little anecdote, last night I was going out with my friends to this house show in Como, first band. If anybody else was at the Bikers versus Surfers themed tiki bar, which I don't even know where that comes from other than Teen Beach Movie, which I thought for sure it was definitely like a Teen Beach Movie type of thing. But based on the crowd that was there, it was not. If anybody else was at that show, I feel like I can say this confidently. The first band was really good. The second band was good as long as I didn't sing. And maybe that's bad to say on the radio, but I don't know. Maybe I'm just here for your entertainment. Maybe that's not even true. Who knows? Anyway, I was going to that show, and just before that, I was in my apartment with all of my friends, and we were doing Just Dance to Promiscuous by... Who's that by? Is that by Nelly? I don't know who that's by, but it's also produced by Timbaland, and I love his sound, and it just makes you dance, is the point of all of this. Before that was... ABBA's song Voulez-Vous from their Greatest Hits album that I play every single shift that I'm in here. Before that was the song End of Life Now by Elijah Ike, which I really, really liked. And before that was IBS by the band Male, that is spelled M parentheses H end parentheses AOL parentheses pronounced Male end of parentheses. Thank you so very much to whoever put that in the system with the pronunciation in the artist title. Which, I mean, like, yeah, it's helpful, whatever. And I needed to hear that song because the song is called IBS and the album is called Something Soft. You can connect the dots there. If it is not a shock to any of you guys, I'm sure the last two songs are mine. The first two songs were that of The Station. I actually really liked Elijah Ike's song, and maybe I'll play some more of him my next shift. Reminded me a lot of Lytris, who is Radio K's celebrity right now, topping our most played charts here in the booth. If you like Lytris, I'm sure you've heard a song, Quick Trip, by one of these nut jobs that's in the booth. We just can't stop playing him. That song is like, in the passenger. If you know what I'm talking about, maybe you'll hear that by the end of the night, because that relates to dance music. And that's the theme of the evening. So I'm going to be done talking to you. And coming up next, I've got three of mine and only one of Radio K's. So if you can find the diamond in the rough that belongs to this lovely station, good luck. And keep listening on this beautiful blue sky day on Radio K, Real College Radio.

Radio K, Real College Radio. You guys are going to cancel me for this. We did just hear Beyonce's Crazy in Love featuring Jay-Z, and I had a little connection between that and the Humpty Dance from the listener request. If you're still listening, I'll take another request. Call back in. By the Digital Underground. I realized both of these songs, I know this is horrible, but they're both sampled in the Pixar movie Sing. And that's just, I don't know, that's what I thought of. I just thought of these animals singing these super upbeat, like, poppy songs. And it was fun. That was horrible. We're going to move on really quick. Before that was Finish Line by Sean Solomon, who off of his album Help If I, you know, had that pulled up or anything, right? Off of his album, The World Is Not Good Enough. And I did some research here, and he said this whole album comes from a place of childlike expectations. And I thought this was really beautiful. Here's the quote about the album. He says, "So many of my resentments towards the world and the people around me are because of these expectations I have of them. I tend to be sensitive. I want everything to be perfect and for people to be empathetic and thoughtful, and they just are not. Every song has that overall theme that things aren't the way they necessarily should be." And with that quote in mind, I thought the song kind of had an optimistic feel, even though that's where the album came from, I think. I think the song kind of embodied, like, yes, things aren't the way that they should be, but they're the way that they are. So, I don't know. I just thought that was a beautiful quote and a beautiful song. And I really enjoyed that. Was Radio K's pick. I'm just giving this away before I even give it actually away. That was Radio K's pick, and I really thought it was a beautiful song. And before that was Love Fool by The Cardigans, one of my favorite songs of all time, one of my favorite albums of all time, First Band on the Moon. And my best friend Olivia, if you're listening, our song of last summer for sure. And the set started all off with Mr. Blue Sky by Electric Light Orchestra, one of, like, the most sampled or featured, I don't know, or scored. I don't know what the correct word is for that. One of the most used songs in movies, in my opinion. I know it from Guardians of the Galaxy, but it's also in Eternal Sunshine of the Spotless Mind. What else? Okay, my mind is drawing a blank, but it's in, like, a trillion movies, and I always think of that when I think of upbeat-type dance music. And coming up, our first hour is almost behind us. Coming up, we've got two of mine, two of Radio K's, a little half and half for you guys. But if you have a request, once again, let me know. And your wish is my command. I will make all of your dreams come true. That is our job here at Radio K, Real College Radio.

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Radio K, Real College Radio. I owe so many words of thank you and gratitude and shout out to all of the requests and calls and emails that I just got that set. That was crazy. I specifically want to thank Tuscany all the way from Vietnam and Felipe from Chile. Crazy. Tuscany, thank you so much for the kind words. I'm not sure if I said your name right. I hope that I did. But thank you so much for the kind words that boost my confidence and makes me feel like I'm doing a good job and keeps me upbeat and not falling asleep here in the booth this Friday night. Your request is coming up at the end of next set. I did not have any of the specific songs, but we do have a vinyl by the Tramps. So we've got some dance music from the Tramps coming up. Thank you for giving me some suggestions on theme. But first of all, I had a caller as well. So we've got another listener request coming up right after I'm done yapping at you right after the break. And so this next set is going to be two listener requests to Radio K. And then I'll be back with my own stuff next set. In which I think that's all I had to say. So we're going to get into what we just heard. We heard Complicated by Avril Lavigne, which is one of my favorite like dancing around your bedroom hairbrush songs. And I love her just like teenage angst, a little bit of sad girl pop music, which is always really fun. Before that was Lois Lane by Frog, which was new to me. Definitely not the Friday night dance vibe, but it was still a nice song. I enjoyed it. Before that, obviously, was me, Raspberry Beret by Prince. That's my favorite Prince song. Matches the vibe perfectly, and that's all I have to say. We started it all off with Red Eye by Annie XO, which I really, really, really enjoyed. Also a Radio K pick, and I will be digging more into her music. That's Annie XO with an I, A-N-N-I. If you also enjoyed it, check her out if you have some extra time in your day. Coming up right after this break, we have a song by Grimes from our off-the-record show in the year 2012. So 24 years ago, this artist came in our live and studio performance, which we actually just heard a promo for, which is crazy timing. Every Friday at 3:30, if you also have some time during that section, tune into Radio K for a live in studio performance from all kinds of different bands. We have screamo bands. We had a hip-hop dance music artist come in today. We have shoegaze, we have pop, we have everything come in. So if you want to listen, it's always really fun. Also, there's an interview in which you can hear one of my very good friends, which I don't remember their DJ name, and I'm not going to say their real name on it.

Radio K. Real College Radio. We just heard Winona by Milo featuring Jamila Woods and Vagabond. I know Vagabond from the Red, White, and Royal Blue soundtrack. If anybody else knows what that is, solidarity. Before that was Hold Back the Night by the Tramps. That was a listener request. See if I can pull up the person that requested it again. They wanted Rubber Band by the Tramps. That was easier said than done. So Tramps came up anyway, just a different song. That was Tuscany from Vietnam. Thank you very much again. And before that, we had You Belong to Me by the 88, which really just took the vibe of the palm of its hand and smashed it with a hammer. It's Friday night, and we want to dance. We're not trying to belong to anybody. And we started it all off with Oblivion by Grimes, which was also a listener request. And I really liked that one as well. Both the listener requests, good job. And now we are back to music of my very own for the next set. And I believe that's all. I had like a docket. Winona. I found that song really interesting. I loved the lyrics. I thought it was really very, very poetic. And I'm more of a lyric person. I discuss this with my friends all the time because some people, they listen to music and like one of my roommates, she does not know a single lyric to like any song ever. But she's always listening to music. And she listens to it for the beat, for the vibe. She can also like study to any music. Like when we're studying next to her on the couch, I can hear her music like through her earbuds. I'm like, how do you do that? When I listen to music, I'm like in it and I'm listening to the lyrics and I'm like kind of like absorbing it, I guess. Like, I guess I listen to it more for like the poetry and she listens to it more just for like background noise and for vibes. And when I'm walking around campus, I'm like playing a movie in my head to the lyrics of the songs that are in my earbuds all the way up. And I don't know, I'm just into like the narrative of the song and she's not. So I really liked Milo for that reason. Coming up, we're back to our dancing theme Friday night on Radio K, Real College Radio.

0: Hey, darling, can I buy you a couple of drinks? Looking for Mr. Goodbar? Here he is. Wait a minute, I've got it. You're an Italian.
1: Huh? You're Jewish?
0: Oh, love your nails. You must be a Libra. Your place or mine?
2: Yes.
3: Hi, we are Chai. Chai da yo. 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

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It is 8:46 and 23 seconds, and this is kind of my signing off. I've got one more set queued up after this, but I won't be talking to you guys again for the rest of the night. I just wanted to say that this has been my favorite shift, DJ shift, that I've ever done. That's what's so great about Radio K, and that's, I think, what keeps it constantly improving and constantly growing as a station, because it changes so much, and change just warrants people's attention. Every semester and every summer when the DJ grid changes, I get a whole different set of listeners and a whole different vibe, a whole new different time and everything like that. Friday night listeners from 7 to 9, you guys, I love you guys. So I can't wait to talk to you again this same time next week, 7 to 9. I'll be back. I've been DJ Bubbles. I'm glad a lot of you liked it. If you didn't, sorry, listen to it at a different time. I don't know. There's a trillion different DJs throughout the day. Go fix it yourself. But next week, it'll be me and my lovely co-host, who I promise you'll like or dislike just as much as you do me. DJ Vera and I will be here this time next week. This last set that we heard was the song Our Everything by Buzzcocks. Before that was Listener Request. Great pick. Great pick. Dancin' Fool by Frank Zappa. Enjoyed every second of it. Before that one was Visual Assault by Adrian Young. And the set started all off with I Wanna Dance With Somebody, Who Loves Me by Whitney Houston. That was mine, obviously. Two Radio K picks, two of my picks, one of which I shared with you. So you should feel very privileged. And our last scene, or our last set of the night, we've got some new dance music paired with some classic disco and a couple of Radio K picks as well. So thank you guys one more time. I've been DJ Bubbles, and I'll see you next week on Radio K, Real College Radio.

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2: Radio K. Honestly, I just got in here, so I only know like the last song that you listened to, but the last song was I'm blanking now. Oh my gosh. I honestly don't know what it was. Oh wait. Guess by Freako. I've not heard that song before, so that was kind of fun. If you know me, I am DJ Stargirl. I am taking over the Fridays, 9 to 11. I will be here all summer by myself in my little desk chair, you know, because my co-host is, she's home. So it's just me in the summer. So hopefully you guys will have fun listening to me annoy you all night from 9 to 11, which I know kind of sucks because I am kind of back here by myself. And this time, I don't know what I'm talking about. So this is great. Usually I have someone in here to make fun of. And now I only have me, and that's not as fun, you know? Because who really likes making fun of themselves? On and on and on. I'm just talking because I'm trying to fill space. So yeah, if you don't know me, I am DJ Stargirl, originally last semester, spring semester, if anyone is listening and they weren't sure what I was referencing, I'm yapping. I was in here spring semester with my co-host, DJ Fancy, and we just had a lot of fun back here, and now it's kind of just me. And I'm going to be twiddling my thumbs, you know, waiting for someone to call me or send in an email to suggest what I should play today, because this is my first shift and I'm winging it, you know. We're going to have some good music coming up. I'm going to be playing amateur music, if anyone knows who they are. And then after that, it will be LCD Sound System. I love LCD Sound System. I'm honestly a huge fan. I was just listening to them on my walk here. I was listening to all my friends. I don't know. Something with friends in it. And I swear I'm a fan, okay? I know what I'm talking about. I'm not very good with names. So I was listening to that on the walk here, and I was watching the sunset, you know? The sun's probably not setting anymore. It's probably, you know, below, but I was watching the sunset, and I was like, ooh. And then I got nervous because I knew I was coming in here by myself, and that's a little scary. So, yeah. Anyways, and then after that, Arlo Parks, and then Doll Chaser. And then you're going to have another break, and you're going to have to listen to my annoying voice in your ears. So, thank you. And if you would like me to fill some more space with your music, send in an email at Radio K, or call in, or, I don't know, maybe just complain to your radio station thing or whatever. I don't know. Whatever you're listening to or on, just complain to that thing. I don't know. And yeah. Keep listening right here on Radio K, Real College Radio.

Radio K. You just heard Call Girl by Doll Chaser. Before that was Beams by Arlo Parks. And then right before that was Someone Great by LCD Sound System. And to start it all off was New Blondie by Amateur Music. I got some, like, new songs going in there, you know? I haven't heard of Amateur Music before, nor Doll Chaser, but they're pretty good. I liked them. Up next, I got two requests. Shocker. I know people are listening to me right now, guys. Feel free to send in some emails or call and suggest some more music. But this lovely listener suggested two songs, one by Tom Waits and one by Blue Oyster Cult. So if any of you guys are fans, you will be hearing that up next on Radio K, Real College Radio.

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Radio K. You just heard Smokin' Banana Peels by the Dead Milkmen. Right before that was Manic Monday. Right before that was Godzilla by Blue Oyster Cult. And to start it all off was Jersey Girl by Tom Waits. Sorry, guys. My friend Goo's coming back. Anyways, so... I decided to add the Bangles in because, you know, I had, like, a free slot that, you know, I could choose. If there are any DJs listening to me, I swear I did not put this in myself, okay? The category asked me to. My hands were tied. I really love the Bangles, and so does my mom, so I felt like playing that. And then Godzilla and Jersey Girl were both music recs from my lovely listeners right now. Hey, how's it going? I hope your night's going well. Well, that was rude. My chair's squeaky. Anyways, I had another request. The Clash, Rock the Casbah. Of course I'm going to play that, okay? I love The Clash. So that is coming up next. And then there will also be some Cure. And then Beyoncé. Or, oh wait, no, I'm dyslexic, okay, the song is called The Cure, and the person singing it is Angelo De Augustine, so, I mean, some kind of cure, I guess, I don't know, so, yeah, that's coming up next, and then, I don't know, I guess I'm just gonna rummage around and see what I can find, you know, and feel free to keep sending in some requests, guys. I like this. This is fun. So, yeah, feel free to keep listening right here on Radio K, Real College Radio.

Radio K, you just heard Your Mouth by Frank Zappa. Before that was Plastic Off the Sofa by Beyonce. Then right before that was The Cure by Angelo Di Agostino. And then to start it off was Rock the Casbah by The Clash. Started it off with another recommendation from my listeners. They said that's because it's summertime. So, I think the rest of the songs that was in that set kind of like unironically followed the theme without realizing, you know? So that was kind of fun. I played a little Frank Zappa because I like Frank Zappa and you don't hear him enough, in my opinion, you know? For a lot of artists back in the 70s, like that kind of like, you know, era, if anyone understands what I'm referencing. He's not mentioned a lot. I mean, he's mentioned, but not a lot in my opinion. And I kind of really like him because he's kind of, I think he's cool. Anyways, so up next, we have some more recs from you guys. And I'm going to be playing some other fun music that I've been listening to a lot lately. I don't know why I'm British now, but you know. And yeah, you're gonna be hearing a lot more stuff right here on Radio K, Real College Radio.

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You just heard Moscow Mule by Bad Bunny. Right before that was Catacombs by Cold Cave. Right before that was River Days by Natalie Wild Goose. And to start things off was One of These Nights by The Eagles. That song I played because when I was hanging out with my friend earlier, she was playing that in the car. And then ever since then, in the back of my mind, I just keep hearing, One of These Nights. You know, and I can't stop thinking about it. So, you know, I had to play it, or else I would have played it as soon as I got home. So, and then Cold Cave, I've never heard of them before, but they were a request and they said theme from Tomorrowland. The person asked for that. I am so sorry. We did not have that in our library, but you know, I actually did see Tomorrowland when it first came out. So I don't know if that's like for the movie, but I have seen it. And I kind of did like a little, you know, back here. Because I was like, oh my gosh, I completely forgot about that movie. But the song that I played, Catacombs, was actually really good. And I really want to go to the Catacombs because I speak a little bit of French. And, you know, why not? And also, for some reason, I just have, like, this innate calling to go to the catacombs. So, I feel like it'd be a fun time down there, you know? Seeing all that. Anyways, up next will be some Sonic Youth. Because I referenced their song, My Friend Goo. I always reference their song, My Friend Goo, because last semester, when I was back here with my co-host, we played that song, and then I coughed on air, and I said My Friend Goo is coming back, so, you know, I was referencing a Sonic Youth song earlier, and so now I have to play one because, you know, out of respect for the band. And, I also will be playing some Beba Doobie, and then, if anyone knows who Santa Gold is, I will be playing that as well because I'm in a little bit of a funky mood, I guess. I don't know. If you have a problem with it, you know, don't say anything. I don't gotta know. Anyways, yeah, if you have any more requests, keep sending them in, guys. I like this. This is so fun. I love hearing from you. So, yeah, I will also be playing some more requests because I am getting some in right now, so I gotta catch up.

guys, but thank you so much for sending some in. I have basically like almost a half hour left of my show already. It's flying by for me, at least. I don't know about you, but for me, I'm like, whoa. Last time I checked, it was still 9 p.m. I don't know. So yeah, keep sending in your carrier pigeons, guys. I love hearing from you. I love reading. So yeah, feel free to keep requesting, you know, because I like listening to new stuff. And again, I will be here every week on Friday. I know, terrible time, but you know, that's all I got, okay? 9 to 11, so woo! Still here for a while. Yeah, keep listening to Radio K, Real College Radio.

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1: That's hip. Lieutenant Morbid, what is the condition of the planet's surface?
2: It is difficult to be precise. However, my instruments indicate a condition of extreme rigor mortis spreading rapidly throughout the population. Highly illogical, Captain.
1: A bunch of stiffs, huh? Well, set coordinates for Chocolate City and have a landing party of 9 men beam down immediately with phases set on Funk Funk.
2: Very well, Captain Smirk.

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1: Radio K, Real College Radio. You just heard Funk Funk by Cameo. Right before that was Lights Out by Santa Gold. Right before that was Say Yes by Biba Doobie. And then to start it off was Hey Joni by Sonic Youth. Yeah, that was a bit of randomness going on there. I actually haven't listened to that Sonic Youth song in a while, so it was kind of fun to listen to again. And then, of course, some Biba Doobie because, you know, it's Biba Doobie, you know? And I actually haven't heard that Santa Gold song before, so that was kind of, that was also fun to listen to. And then, yeah, I actually haven't heard of the band Cameo before, so that was kind of interesting. Very 70s, very, like, disco. Like, I was like, ooh, back here, you know? Like, I was in, like, my little pretend disco back here, guys. I was, like, doing whatever dance move it was called, you know? It's kind of fun. Very summery, because it's summertime. But, yeah, up next will be some requests, because I got distracted and I didn't know that people sent me requests. So, sorry guys, if you're still listening, your songs that you requested are coming up next. Because I always listen to my listeners. Because they listen to me. So, thank you. But yeah, we got some Stevie Wonder requests. And then we also had Fleetwood Mac. Because I like Fleetwood Mac. So, of course, I had to play that for the lovely listener who requested it. I can speak, I swear. Anyways, yeah, and then I'm gonna have some other fun stuff playing, and I guess you'll have to see, you know, right here on Radio K, Real College Radio.

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Radio K, you just heard A World Alone by Lorde. Before that was In a Dance by Storm. Right before that was Little Lies by Fleetwood Mac. And then to start it off was Superstition by Stevie Wonder. I liked all of the songs. I have never heard of And I Dance before, but that was pretty fun. I liked that. That was a little funky. I wanted to play Lorde because that's probably like one of my favorite songs of hers, but also because I really wanted to say I am Lorde, yeah, yeah, yeah, because I like saying that. So if you're an avid listener of mine, you know how much I like to say that. But anyways, there's only a couple minutes left of my shift, guys. So yeah, this might be my last break. I do have another set up already, so we'll see how that goes first. But yeah, I hope you guys have a great night. If I don't break again, I was DJ Stargirl. I will be here every Friday, 9 to 11, which is kind of a terrible time, but, you know, you live and you learn. This was all I could get, so you're kind of stuck with me if you want to keep listening, you know? So every Friday, I should be here, unless if I'm gone, which I probably should have been gone today, because low-key, I am feeling a little my friend gooey, you know? But I still came in, because I wanted to say hi. Hello. Yeah. So I hope you guys keep listening. I hope you had a fun time listening to me. Don't be afraid to tune in every Friday at this time. I will play any request because I love requests. They're so fun. And I'd like to hear from you guys. You guys are great. Thanks for staying up late and listening to me. So yeah, otherwise I probably would be going crazy behind this desk here. So other than that, have a great night. I will see you next week, 9 to 11. I'm DJ Stargirl, and you are listening to Radio K, Real College Radio.

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cusp season. 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

choo choo choo.

Provo Sonny Boy back only by accordion. Three rows of pale brunettes protect him from the crowd, and a curtain is a patchwork of imitation vermilion, and a red ball hangs over the throne that has been found.

This is a scene on Main Street when John 50 comes to town. Yes, this is a scene on Main Street when John 50 comes to town. Crowds of every age, creed, and gender are abound. Senor Kitch sings kiss, detailing each attendee's sins. The first time anteaters lose themselves in the wings. With vigor they scratch red spots, overwhelmed by their king. In all the world, there's no escape from this infernal din. In all the world, there's no escape from this infernal din. Turn on the film, come on, boys and girls, come listen to these, my eternal words. Judge not who you see by whatever they may say, but by their round eyes, lips, ears, and curves. A man is his country, your country is you. All that is forewarned, all good will come true. This word's a heard on Main Street when John 50 comes to town.

frenzy. The echoes of his crooning now have ceased to be heard. No longer pale brunettes are broken in two and thrown to the snouts of the Antidote crew. John 50 is intolerant, his soapbox usurped, his bone robe adorns the tree stumps of the earth. No hat

I wasn't seen on Main Street. Went down 50K for town. Yes, that wasn't seen on Main Street. Went down 50K for town.

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0: Things been sweet. 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
1: Can I have you on for?
0: On the same page, going at the same speed. 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

0: 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Don't tell me I should or if I shouldn't. 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I don't need no more hands, I got my footing. 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
1: They said with all that hair, man, don't it feel like it's just dragging, yeah.
0: It ain't

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0: That'd be like honestly a great midlife crisis. 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

0: 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Some things you must stay tight. It's in your best interest if you just say no. Trust me, man, it's that simple. When you know there's some things that you must stand for. There's some things you must, it's in your best interest if you ride on tinted. 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Best interest if you go YT. Make a little square, other one is tight cheeky. 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My best interest if it's all on me. 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Run this O.I.B. 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They like, where you been? Yeah, how is sick? What it look like? Wow.
1: I try to tell them no go wasting your oxygen. And if you go 10%, go 5%. I mean, half of these on politic. Don't need no more eyes in your pockets, man. You don't need a jubilee on no watches, man. I mean, this came with it, my defense. And the links with the bezel, they just compliment. So can you blame it? I mean, not one bit. You think half of it just be common sense. Not every little step got a document. I mean, it's like these wanna be a walking leg. I mean, it's like these wanna be a try to tell them that it's all a feeling. But you just as you call the feeling. I know some of these questions, they felt a little specific. But all that did you find?

0: was in the South Kid. It's a press interest if you lock in. If they also wear the clock in. We don't need them eyeballs. See, look, me and my car. They want a front row seat. We like, oh no. They be also wear those. Half is it. What it look like?
1: Who wants to know? Trust, roughly as far as I can throw. Living in the dust bowl, once trust the road. Many such blow dust off a tone. Rush creep up a dome. I came up off a page in a payphone. I suppose the fool's gold. I suppose she ain't wanna let go to the moon rose. Is it warm or is it cold? Is it room on the boat for us both? Is it fire, is it just smoke? Will I know when it's the end of the road? Will I know when it's the end of the road? I sit alone, alone with the ghosts. Charcoal, pencil, instrumental, barcode, or everything they sent you, God knows. Charcoal, pencil, sketch, bones. Whoever sent you, tell them I said, who wants to know?

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Here on this beautiful Saturday morning, you just heard a Target Practice by my new band Believe. And before that, we had By Storm with Best Interests, Cops and Robbers by Underscores, and Elastic by Milo. I wanted to get in this future set. This is my first full solo set here at Radio K. I'm DJ Nova Scotia, and today I'm going to be aiming for a very joyful and fun set, because I feel like it's going to be a very fun and joyful weekend here in Minneapolis with Art of World and everything going on. It's beautiful this morning, not a cloud in the sky. I'm just really excited for everything going down this weekend. It's going to be a good one. I can feel it already. Coming from this next set, still aim for that happiness, some joy, just fun time. Some Genesis Owusu, yeah, some Geese, some Turnstile, and we're just going to see how everything goes here on Radio K, Real College Radio.

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1: It's a lot. 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

Radio K, Real College Radio. That past set, you heard Genesis Owusu with Gold Chains, Bow Down by Geese, Ensalada by Anderson .Paak and Freddie Gibbs, and you just heard Soul by Turnstile, one of my favorite tracks off of their latest release, Never Enough. I find the whole Turnstile isn't hardcore discussion kind of ridiculous and silly. I feel like that's a thing some people will immediately bring up if you even mention Turnstile, is that they kind of just leave their roots, they sold out, whatever. Which you could make a case for that, I guess, but I don't think it's anything any other band wouldn't do. I mean, you go back and you listen to their past releases, like a Keep It Moving and Death Grip from the early 2010s, and you can still hear what they're doing now back in those past releases. I feel like now they've got the resources now to flesh out the work that they've wanted to do this whole time. And they're still singing their hardcore roots. Like on the BBC radio, they just did an Inside Out cover, which is pretty awesome. And I think, yeah, the whole conversation is just ridiculous in my opinion. I think just let people enjoy whatever they want to enjoy. So yeah. And this next set, we got some Ty Boy Digital, got some Nina Jirachi, got some Claro, and got some Buck Meek as well. And we're just going to get right into it here on Radio K, Real College Radio.

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In that past set, you just heard Ty Boy Digital and Blade with Solitary, iPod Touch by Nina Jirachi, Amoeba by Claro, and Can I Mend It by Buck Meek of Big Thief fame. He just put out his fourth record, I believe, The Mirror. That track is off that. And I don't consider myself a huge Big Thief fan, nothing against them. I just never go to put them on. But when I heard this track, this really piqued my interest in Buck Meek and Big Thief in general. I think that's what's great about Radio K, is that you discover a lot of great new music. That's how I discovered that track, when I was just doing my training shifts. And I saw that song, I was like, that seems interesting, you know? And I put it on just to have something in the set, and I ended up really enjoying the song when I didn't even particularly have an interest in it at first. And I just love that being able to discover music here. That's a big factor of this place. That's why I love it so much. Up in this next set, we've got a bit of variety. We got Karen Winter with Warning off that Help compilation. And then we'll have some Frost Children, some Tribe Called Quest, and some Black Midi here on Radio K, Real College Radio.

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addiction, an eye for an eye. But you are just too lazy. It is purely fantasy, and it takes all quick. Everyone joins in, and it is condemned.

0: Radio K, Real College Radio. In that past set, you heard Warning by Cameron Winter, Electric by Frost Children, and A Tribe Quest with Can I Kick It? And lastly, you just heard 953 by Black Midi after their debut album, Schlagenheim. I wanted to pick some Black Midi for this set, mostly just because they are my favorite band, probably. And it's hard deciding which of their records is my favorite, but I probably would have to go with Schlagenheim, mostly because it is their most like harsh project. I'd say their most post-punk / punk leaning project. It's definitely their noisiest, fastest, most hard-hitting project. That's nothing against the two albums they released after this. I think those are also amazing. But this one I usually lean towards more when it comes to my favorite project from them. I just think it's amazing. 953. Awesome track. This is the first track off that album. And honestly might be my favorite track off that album as well. It's either that or Of Schlagenheim. Those tracks are both amazing. Kind of similar in their own ways. Very, you know, slows down, but then when it picks up, it really picks up. And that's what I love about Black Midi so much. Alright, next up, we'll be getting into our Radio K Real College Podcast segment, which is a weekly segment of the podcast hosted right here at Radio K. And this segment is titled Humors, Charms, and the Great Beyond, here on Radio K, Real College Radio.
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3: Alexandra Denisova
2: and Hayden Lessiter. Today, we're going to be taking a look behind the curtain. What lies beyond our mere mortal material vision? Some call it spirituality, some call it religion, and some call it superstition. We call it really interesting.
3: Our reporters will be taking you on a voyage through the charms we hold dear to us. A travel back to the Middle Ages and a conversation about the inevitable path that lies ahead. So, don't touch that dial or move that mouse, because you never know what may happen. Starting us off is Gimmick Dobozinski.
4: What kinds of symbols do you associate with luck?
5: I would say the first thing that came to my head in pop culture is the four-leaf clover.
6: Symbols that are broadly considered to be lucky, there's the stuff like the four-leaf clover, the rabbit's foot. A lot of people think that angel numbers, like repeating numbers, are lucky.
4: Most people would agree that these symbols are lucky. But why is that? Well, with some research and some Radio K opinions, I found out the reasons behind a few of our lucky associations. The four-leaf clover has had a history that is somewhat cloudy, and origins come from all manner of places. Two of the more prominent sources of the clover's luck are in St. Patrick and the Celtic Druids. Supposedly, the symbol was first meant to represent the four elements, but when St. Patrick and the other Catholics came to Ireland, the plant was instead reinterpreted. Instead, the clover was the one piece of paradise that Eve brought to our world. Despite the fact that the origins aren't clear, general acceptance and pop culture continue to draw connections between the four-leaf clover and luck.
5: I think the things that I think are lucky are, like, things that remind me of other people because it, like, keeps them with me.
4: Lyra, a history major and junior who works at Radio K, holds her own lucky charm.
5: My friend who lives far away from me gave me this little piece of wood and it painted on it. It says, "Miss you," with a heart. And I carry it with me in my purse everywhere I go. And I kind of forgot it was in there. And then I was like thinking of things that I guess are lucky charms. And I thought of that.
4: Well, what about rabbit's feet? You can buy a keychain of one in nearly every truck stop, gas station, or gift store. So how'd they get their lucky rep? The rabbit's foot origin comes from a few different places around the world. But in North America, it can be traced back to hoodoo, a practice created and performed by enslaved Black Americans, which holds a focus on healing and respect for ancestors. References to both hoodoo and the rabbit's foot can be heard in the song "There'll Be a Hot Time in Old Town Tonight," which was used in minstrel shows around 1900. Rabbit's foot has a lot of rituals associated with it, and specifics on why it's lucky or how to harvest it vary. The popularity of it comes through the adoption of it by white Americans and in songs written by blues singers like Blind Lemon Jefferson.
6: Yes, the number 612 or 612 is lucky to me, personally.
7: On the less physical side, Sasha, a sophomore American studies major and the membership director at Radio K, has lucky associations with a few things.
6: Well, for starters, it's my birthday, June 12th, so 6-12. I really have always admired how the number 12 is divisible by so many things. If it was up to me, we would use base 12 as a number system because it's divisible by 2, 3, 4, and 6. I think that's so much more optimal than 10. Also, I think that 612 has just recurred in my life in a lot of different ways. It's the area code for Minneapolis, which I didn't know before I moved here. But I was like, huh, that's a coincidence. Another thing that's lucky for me is, like, I don't believe in astrology, but I am a Gemini according to astrology. And I think that, like, twin motifs have reoccurred through a lot of my life as well. I've always kind of felt like probably I had a twin that I absorbed in the womb, and like I'm actually have been living for two people for my whole life.
7: Finally, when it comes to angel numbers, a set of several repeated numbers, the origin is a little more clear, but definitely more modern. The idea comes from numerology, a belief that numbers are connected to the universe and can divine truths based on their individual frequencies. The idea is claimed to have started with Pythagoras, who is better known for his theorem, and the cult he'd formed based around numbers. These early ideas were expanded on by Doreen Virtue, the author who coined the term angel numbers. She wrote several books on New Age teachings and a few on angel numbers solely, but has since disavowed the idea altogether. These lucky symbols are a notable outlier as they come from more modern times rather than folklore. Lucky charms appear in almost every culture around the world. Whether they attract luck or defend from evil spirits, there's really no shortage of talisman to improve your odds. It is worth asking, though, why do we have lucky charms?
6: I think humans tend to want to see, like, patterns in things, because the idea that everything happens by complete chance or that nothing happens for a specific reason is quite demoralizing. And so I think people tend to seek out things that they will believe will increase their chances of good things happening to them.
7: It feels as though lucky charms themselves are going out of fashion. Though perhaps that is not always a bad thing. As people continue to discover, coin, and understand new ways of changing their fates, the landscape of what we consider lucky may become entirely different. No matter what happens, this reporter will continue to hold on to his clover keychains. For Real College Podcast, I'm Gimmick Dobzinski.
2: Do you have any lucky charms, Alexandra?
3: Yes. Whenever I walk to class, I always make sure to take Scholar's Walk, because it feels lucky. Do you, Hayden?
2: No, I don't really have any lucky charms. But you know who did?
3: Oh, yes. The medieval people. So next up, Hayden Lessiter will be taking us back, way back, to the Middle Ages.
8: We're not trying to judge as historians, and that's really important in thinking about this. People were doing the best that they could with the knowledge that they had. Right? People in the future are going to laugh about things that we did.
9: There's a tendency, I think, sometimes, for those of us who are living, you know, in the present, to think that we're above these sort of superstitious practices and developments, and I don't think that that's necessarily fair. Are they rooted, nevertheless, in this sort of inherited understanding of, like, well, we're trying to exert some sort of understanding of the world around us, and we're trying to respond to that in some way? And it might not be rooted in perfect scientific thinking. It might be rooted much more in sort of tradition and habit and practice, which is inherited and not always questioned by people on the ground.
2: When thinking about what our ancestors in the Middle Ages believed, it can be easy to simply write it all off as uneducated superstition. Ideas like humoral medicine, alchemy, warding off evil spirits with special artifacts, it can seem almost silly to the civilized and enlightened modern citizen. However, for this segment, I and two history PhD candidates at the University of Minnesota hope to present a view of the people of the Middle Ages as not necessarily misguided, but doing the best with what they knew. The mystical and spiritual used to be more involved in people's everyday lives, and today we're going to take a look at some of the practices that helped people in the past make sense of the crazy world in which they lived.
9: Hello, this is Jake Henke. I am a, fourth-year PhD candidate in the history department. It's sort of an interesting time, I think, to be getting into the field of history, because universities seem to be cutting back across the board on hiring opportunities and positions for people like professors. And so when I was approaching the idea of potentially doing a PhD, it really came down to the fact that I fundamentally enjoyed doing the research element of it. Beyond that dimension, I really like teaching. It's a lot of fun. There's an element of performance, I think, that goes into it as well. And I've really enjoyed the opportunities that I've had to work with undergraduates here at the university. In general, when we're talking about superstition, the dimension of topics that are ingrained in the sciences, in medicine, understandings that today we might not necessarily view as like, oh, this is proper science. But there's also that I mentioned very much of the way that average people were interacting with the world around them. And we would tend to apply the label of superstition to it. But sometimes that word can be a little bit loaded, right? There's an assumption with the idea of superstition that it's based off of this idea of something that isn't necessarily accurate, but people are doing this practice anyway. And sometimes that doesn't necessarily capture what's actually happening on the ground. So the term superstitio itself is emerging from a Latin context. The Romans and the Greeks sort of had regarding practices that were sort of outside of the auspices of traditional religion. One of the prime examples is this idea of the evil eye. Throughout the ancient world, there's this prevailing idea that there could be an eye watching over you as an individual, the eye of sort of envy or wrath. And you were always at risk of potentially losing that which you had, you know, your possessions, your property, your family, etc. And so people would take steps in order to ward off the evil eye. That happened in a variety of different forms. People would take miniature eyes themselves and they would set them up around their property or along roadways, etc., as a way to sort of ward off this idea of the evil eye. There are similar practices that emerged throughout the late antique context, once Christianity is really on the rise, of how to ward off demons and evil spirits. And there's traditions that develop, especially in like the Syrian and the Egyptian deserts, of these ascetics, these desert fathers going out into the wilderness and warding off these evil spirits by invoking divine names. We label this as superstition yet again, but in a way it's religious ritual, religious practice. Further along those lines, as we get further into the medieval period, the idea of things like pilgrimage really begins to develop and emerge as well. And when pilgrims would travel is exceedingly dangerous in the pre-modern world. And so they would often bring things with them in an attempt to ward off dangers along the road. And once they reached their destination or their pilgrimage site, they would pick up things which both served as souvenirs, as reminders of the place they were, but they often also were specifically designed to make sure that they could return home safe as well. So we see throughout late antiquity, throughout the early medieval period, up all the way into the period of the Crusades, people are returning from the Holy Land with these what are effectively lockets, and sometimes they would contain things like icons, sometimes they would contain contact relics, so things that were at some point in contact with a saint or a holy person, and it could be anything from like, oh, I went into a church and I shaved off a little bit of the wall and now it's in my contact relic, or people going out into the desert and meeting some of these holy men, these ascetics, including one named Simeon the Stylite, who is living on top of a pillar in the Syrian desert for 40 years. And people would literally take shavings from his pillar and they would collect it and they would bring it home with them. All of these different sort of traditions developed from a place of both souvenirs, bringing something back from these holy places, but also as a means by which you could ward off evil, prevent harm from befalling you.
2: Before the development and adoption of germ theory, which builds the foundation for our current modern understanding of medicine, medicine and health was historically thought of through the humoral system, the belief that disease was a result of imbalance of four vital bodily fluids.
10: My name is Mary Kate Walken. I am a PhD candidate in the History of Medicine program here at the university, and I am also a graduate curatorial intern at the Wangenstein Historical Library. The Wangenstein is a really incredible resource that we have here on campus. It's a library with over 72,000 rare books and over 5,000 artifacts, ranging from the 1400s to a little bit after World War II. When we talk about humoral medicine and humoral theory, we first think of the four humors. And so the four humors started out as blood, phlegm, yellow bile, and black bile. And the idea
8: was that each person has an ideal balance of the humors for them as an individual, and sickness and disease are the result of when those humors are out of balance. There was this Roman physician named Galen, and Galenic humoral theory is really what kind of defines medicine in kind of the Western context. And so his explanation of the humors, right, is super influential through the Middle Ages, and then scholars throughout that are riffing on existing knowledge to add little bits. And by the Middle Ages, we're thinking about this concept of macrocosm versus microcosm. Basically, yours and my human bodies are mini systems that reflect the world around us. And bottom line, it's not good for any of it, either in our bodies or in our like cosmos, to be out of whack. Because again, that's where illness and disease creeps in.
2: Tying into this esoteric idea of the cosmos and divine, influencing the personal and mundane, Jake talks a little bit about alchemy.
9: A well-known phrase that gets thrown around, the idea of that which is below is like to that which is above, and that which is above is like to that which is below. And the idea of this sort of transmutation of metals has to do also with this idea of transformation, cultivation of secret hidden knowledge. It all sort of swirls and coalesces, and you get a development of people who are working on these sorts of esoteric, philosophical, yet also scientific concepts in the medieval period. And the practice of chemia, of alloying particular metals together, rooted in this idea of hierarchy, of combinations between the divine and the mundane world. Once the sort of classical world begins to collapse in on itself and we see the rise of things like Islam, it's maintained and transformed in a different way. And chemia becomes alchemia in Arabic. And on a fundamental level, some alchemical recipes do work. Not to actually transform one-to-one a base metal like lead into gold or something. So people could mix together and heat particular substances and liquids, and then if you dip a metal into it, especially silver, for instance, you could effectively tarnish it and give it a certain golden hue. There are 100% practices that still exist in modernity that have their roots in older, so for instance, prevent fate from, you know, doing something bad will knock on wood. That's emerging from a medieval tradition. You'll see a lot of times ships which have like carved prows with a particular figure at the front of it that is meant to ward off danger historically. And we don't necessarily associate that anymore, but those traditions are rooted in this idea

0: for our current understanding of the world, as well as some things that have stayed the same over the years. I'm real glad that they now know that pathogens cause disease, not imbalance of your phlegm and your black bile.
1: Wow, was that a Byzantine chant at the end there?
2: Sure was.
1: Oh, I love this podcast. It's to die for.
2: To die for? Wait, that reminds me of something. That reminds me of how, for this next segment, Alexandra Denisova will be taking us through the traditions and innovations of death.
1: The first class I've ever attended at the University of Minnesota was called Literature and Public Death. When I first told my mom about it, she told me to drop it. But I'm really glad I stayed. It can be hard to think about. But death is one of life's certainties. So why is it still such a taboo topic?
3: I mean, I think we start, oh, it's taboo. But when you actually ask people, people want to talk about it.
1: This is Anne Tandy-Treiber, professor of literature and death studies here at the U.
3: I think that it was taboo for quite some time because this bigger historical shift, you know, up until about 1900 in the West, people died at home. You died surrounded by your family. People kept the body in the home for a few days. People washed their loved ones' bodies. This is still very much part of a lot of religious traditions, by the way. If your grandmother died, she would simply be upstairs in the bedroom for a couple days while you sorted things out. We lived in a much greater proximity to death. When all of that got medicalized and, you know, more people were going to hospital when they got very ill, I mean, on the one hand, this is a good trend because it meant they could save more people, but it also simply meant that more people were dying in hospitals. And dying in a hospital means, okay, well, now we're going to immediately take grandma's body down to the morgue. We're immediately going to start an autopsy. We're immediately going to take the body away from the family and, you know, sort of start transforming it however we need to into what we're going to do next with it. And I think that started this idea of, it's better for the family if they don't have to deal with the dead body. I think there was this mistaken sense of, we want to shield ourselves from dealing with the dead. They thought that was the best thing. And, you know, some people may feel that way, but, you know, that sort of became the dominant trend for most of the 20th century.
1: So are people more comfortable talking about it now?
3: In my experience, the people who have more difficulty talking about it tend to be of an older generation. I think it was much more taboo for people of, I would say, just to make a big generalization, boomer generation people and older. I think it was a much bigger taboo for them. I think younger people are interested in talking about it, want to talk about it.
4: Why would you say that is? Like, why are the younger generations more comfortable?
3: That's a really good question. I think in part it has to do with relaxing of rituals around things. You know, death used to be lots of rules around it, like the kind of service you had to have and wearing all black. It used to be a very, very stiff and formal affair. We're reversing that trend now. We're seeing more people being able to die at home or in a hospice situation. They're being able to die more comfortably. So that's a return to an older model of death that I think is making people more willing to talk about it again.
1: The first hospice in the U.S. was opened in 1974. It wasn't until the 1980s, though, that hospices became a standard part of American healthcare. This goes to show that options for end-of-life care were very limited for quite a while. But what about what happens after?
3: I think that there's a lot of lack of knowledge about what our options are at the end of life. We don't have a lot of really strict traditions in America like we used to, and yet a lack of traditions has kind of created the reverse problem where sometimes people don't know what to do. They don't know what their options are. People don't know that they have a lot of options about what to do with their bodies once they're dead. They don't know about end-of-life issues and what kind of choices they can make. And those can be really hard conversations to have with your family because you don't want to think about your family members dying. So I think the more we can talk about it and get comfortable talking about it, the better we can all experience those things, whether we are the one dying or whether we're going through it with a loved one.
1: I asked Tandy to elaborate on what those options may be.
3: Minnesota is actually really progressive. You know, every state

0: state has its own laws, and Minnesota is on the forefront of this. So, for example, we can do green burial here, which means no preserving of the body, everything has to be biodegradable shrouds, and you just go in a hole in the ground, and it's completely 100% green burial. You can also, of course, do traditional embalming coffin and everything, but a lot of people are turning away from that because of the environmental effects of all those chemicals. Cremation has been popular as an alternative, but that itself, frankly, it requires a lot of energy to burn a body. It's not as green as we like to think. So another one that's becoming available here in Minnesota now is called, it's called liquid cremation, aquamation, liquid hydrolysis, I think is another term, where a combination of water and lye and pressure is used to reduce the body to basically a sludge. That's not what they call it in the promotional materials, but it's kind of like you go into an instant pot. And that is, it does require some energy to do that, but the effects of that, or the result of that, is like very biodegradable, very, very safe.
1: As my final project in this class, I had to host 4 different death cafes. Each one contained about 5 or 6 of my friends and acquaintances, and we'd just sit around and talk about death for an hour.
0: Death cafes were started very much part of this philosophy of people need to be comfortable talking about death. They were started by a couple in England. I think it was like the husband had lost his wife and just found that he wanted to be able to talk about stuff, not grief support. He just wanted to be able to talk about death and what he was going through. And there wasn't anybody. And so he started death cafes. And the rules are very, very simple. To call yourself a death cafe, you cannot have an agenda or a speaker, and it's not grief counseling. It's not a support group. And the other rule that I like quite a bit is that you have to have treats.
1: Oh, yeah.
0: I think it's like that's an official rule of it. Like, there has to be treats. So they tend to be very lively discussions, ironically. They tend to be really funny. I think humor is a major human coping mechanism for things that we're not comfortable with. And so I think we laugh a lot at death cafes. And they tend to be very energizing. I've been to several and I always think, oh, I'm not going to hear anything new. And then I always hear something new and I always come up with new things to say. So it's kind of it's an inexhaustible subject.
1: The class I took has not been offered since fall of 2024. But I do encourage you all to have these discussions anyway. You never know what you might learn.
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1: And I won't ever look at a wind chime the same again.
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1: Waking.
0: What? Oh, Waking on a Pretty Days.
1: Yeah, that happens all the time.
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And at past set, you heard Suburban Home by The Descendants, Lil Sims with I Love You, I Hate You, and then we had Jane Remover with So What. That's one of my favorite EPs that has come out in recent memory. I think I couldn't even tell you my favorite track off of that, and we got six very different tracks. That's one of the most full EPs I've heard, especially with just the amount of tracks as well. Any Different Day, you know, Magic I Want You, that's the main song. That's more of them leading into their pop direction. But I love So What. We get that mix of electronic. We got that little mix of hip-hop in the beat. I love that song so much. Some days I'd also have to go with Music Baby. That one's fully electronic track. And I just love that EP so much from Jane Remover, one of my favorite artists. Also love Revenge Seekers that came out last year. That was probably my favorite album that came out last year. And yeah. In this next set, we got a bit of a mix of songs. We'll start it off with some Young Fathers, then we'll have some Weather Day, and we'll have a few tracks after that here on Radio K, Real College Radio.

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1: Real College Radio. And that past set, you just heard some Young Fathers with Don't Fight the Young off of that Help compilation. And then before that, we had Weather Day with Take Care of Yourself off of their album Hornet Disaster. Then we had Arlo Parks with Heaven. And then lastly, we had Sindala by She's Green. Lovely track, local hometown heroes. I love that track a lot, especially I feel like in a genre of indie rock that kind of can feel drowned out and overdone. I think they do a really good spin on it. And I was a big fan of that track. I don't know.
2: Yeah, and guess who it is? Guess who it is? Some of you might know me. DJ Dream Tiger. Yep, we're getting ready for Basement Vinyl, but we're also tuning in to DJ Nova Scotia.
1: Yes.
2: Right here. Yes, we are. That Weather Day track, that was awesome.
1: Love that track.
2: Oh, yeah. And just found out, Weather Day coming through.
1: Can't wait. 7th Street Entry, sometime later in the fall. I don't know exactly when, to be honest, but
2: yeah, hey. It's in the fall. We don't need exact dates right now, but
1: yeah.
2: I might need an exact ticket.
1: Exactly. So yeah, next up, we got a couple more tracks from out here, and we turn it over to Basement Vinyls. Make sure you guys stay tuned. But before that, we'll have the new Ear single, Electronic Duo, with the song NE Plus Ultra, here on Radio K, Real College Radio.
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Real vinyl radio. Now it's just me, DJ Dream Tiger, in the booth. We're about to get to it. I'm excited. My first ever time hosting Basement Vinyl. I'm excited and I'm honored. And I'm hopeful that I'm going to hear from you. I'd love to get requests. Like I said last week, I'm going to be digging into the singles a little bit. Going to grab some classics. And I'm going to try and find some stuff that I hadn't heard before finding it and that I loved when I did. And I've got a couple examples of that very thing coming up right here on Radio K, Real Vinyl Radio.

loved that track. It was super cool. I mean, a really interesting, unique mix of noise rock and some like dream pop sensibilities that I don't know I expected out of a 1993 release. But you know what? It really makes sense. It really does when I think about it. Like, that's post Big Black. That's around the same time. You got like Dazzling Killman popping up. But yeah, loved that track out of Chicago. Before that one, Spiritualized, with maybe their most iconic track, Ladies and Gentlemen. We are floating in space off of the eponymous album. Ladies and Gentlemen, we are floating in space. And to kick off that one, to kick off the whole Basement Vinyl for today, we had Belching Penguins with Dead People Can't Drive off of their demos from 1986. That was a really interesting track to me. Another one of the ones that I couldn't really even find it online, but I tested it out on the table, and I really did enjoy it. I mean, the Belching Penguins, I could find this much. They're from Sarasota, Florida, and they split in 1988. So the second side of that single, which I think I may be revisiting later, is from 1988. But I don't know where those early years are at. Maybe we'll find out later, you know? I'm excited to get to this next set. We're playing something classic for me and the Jesus Lizard. We do have a couple singles in the library that I'm excited to dig into and spread out throughout my sets. But, you know, I think I'm going to keep it up with this alternation. We'll get noisy, a little bit weird, and then we'll draw it back in. You know, I kind of like that. So let me know if you like that. Send me an email. Give us a call here at the station. Love to hear from you. Right here on Radio K. Real Vinyl Radio.

Radio K, Real Vinyl Radio. That one right there, that was The James Gang, and as the vinyl note, featuring Joe Walsh with Take a Look Around off of your album, I believe, originally. But this right here was the best of The James Gang. Right before that, we had Cyclops with Lunar Fall. That was off of the 7-inch where the A-side is Simpleton, but I thought that Lunar Fall was a bit more of an interesting track. I really love that one, but I'll get back to that because right before we had Soul Sacrifice by Santana. Everybody knows that live version, at least I hope. If you don't, please watch it. I implore you, on wherever you can find it. It's a great little live clip. You know, it sounds amazing, and it sounds great in the studio, too. I had to spin that one. Right before that, we had 7 versus 8 by the Jesus Lizard. Oh yeah, one of my favorites, right out of Chicago. Hopefully I can see them sometime, but they had to cancel their tour. They were going to come through here in November. Something happened. I hope all is well, and I hope it gets even better so that they can get back to it and I can catch them out there. But that Cyclops track, so that one I found in the vinyl library. So much dust in those grooves. It really took me a little bit to get it as clean as I could, but even when I did, that is a muddy track. But I thought it was really cool. The way that just, I thought that the vinyl was warped or something at first, but that's just how the track seems to be mastered. And I really like it. It sort of like twists your ear in and out of some space that it creates when it's playing. And this next one, I don't know if it really does that, but it does have that same sort of bravado that Santana has on Soul Sacrifice, just in a different way. You know, we've got Center of the Universe by Built to Spill. But after that, it's mystery. We're going to keep it pushing right here on Radio K, Real Vinyl Radio.

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1: 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Right there, the very last song, that was Lay Lady Lay by Bob Dylan. Who else? Prior to that, it was Traffic, you know, Steve Winwood behind the mic with Freedom Fighter. Prior to that, we had Electric Light Orchestra with Sweet Talking Woman. And then to kick it all off, I mean, we had Built to Spill starting out at 33 and then eventually getting on 45 with Center of the Universe. I gotta say, that Dylan song I love, but a version of it that I might love even more is U.S. Maples. I don't know. That's a tough thing to say, because I heard that cover recently for the first-ish time. But, you know, like my first real focused listen. And I'd recommend that if you're a Dylan fan, check that one out. See what you think. If you like it, maybe check out a little bit more U.S. Maple. I don't know. The songwriting, I mean, this might be a weird take, but I feel like the songwriting of Dylan and U.S. Maple, there's a lot to compare there. And then I went classic with it. Traffic, Electric Light Orchestra. I mean, these are just like basically pulled out of my dad's vinyl cabinet. This set brought me back. You know, I've been mixing in some of the noisy stuff, but once I heard that Electric Light Orchestra, I was like, man, you know, I have to carry through with this set with the spirit that it's already holding for me, you know. This next one, I think we're going to get a little bit more contemporary. I don't know if you can call Jason Molina contemporary. Maybe you can. I would say you can. But yeah, rest in peace, Jason Molina. Love Jason Molina, and I'm going to keep playing him on the station. I have in most of my shifts. But here's one that isn't so common. This is just going to be stripped back, bare bones Molina, not Magnolia Electric Company. So get ready for it here on Radio K, real vinyl radio.

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Radio K, Real Vinyl Radio. This set, I think, did adopt yet another theme. When I played that Jason Molina, which was It's Easier Now, off of Let Me Go, Let Me Go, Let Me Go, first of all, I realized, okay, we need to pick this one up. But second, I thought, you know, this is going to be the tribute set, right? R.I.P. Jason Molina. And then Steely Dan, Dirty Work. Now an iconic movie song. Maybe I'm just not thinking of a movie that it was iconic in before, but that one battle after another, catharsis, right? You know, great moment, great song choice. Love it. After that, R.I.P. Ozzy, Sweet Leaf, Black Sabbath. That is one of my favorite tracks. I remember, you know, kicking up Master of Reality for the first time and hearing that intro. That guitar riff, I play guitar, one of the riffs that got me into it, for sure. Love Tony Iommi. And then we concluded with Lover's Rock. I want to say sorry because I don't have Police on my back, as far as I can tell, in the vinyl library. And I did have a request come in for that, but you know, I tried to throw something in there from The Clash, and I think that's a good one. But also, R.I.P. Joe Strummer, right? Not only him, unfortunately, but also Keith Levine. Now, I think we're going to push it forward a little bit. Onwards and upwards, but back in the same sort of region that I'm playing in right now, I'm finding that I'm gravitating towards the classics. I'm seeing these vinyls. It's bringing me back to some of the first vinyls that I spun, and I just need to keep going at them. Maybe I'll throw in something a bit noisy, but I think that might be my next time on Basement Vinyl, because I'm having some fun with the classics right now. Are you? Let me know. I would love to hear another request. Hopefully, I have it this time, but I will do my best. I'm digging. Every time a song is playing, I'm listening too, but I'm also digging, trying to find that next vinyl to put on the table, to get it out to all of you guys.

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1: Real vinyl radio. That one right there, that was some outsider punk from Minneapolis. I hadn't heard that. I tried finding it before, but I could not find it online. That was Peasants with Nothing's Wrong. You know, I got a little request there to find something with an interesting cover that just stood out to me and that I hadn't heard before, and that was that. So, getting some exposure to the local punk scene. I grabbed a couple more, too. So I might loop those in here right before I have to call it. But 11 Beckons. Basement Vinyl is almost at a close for the weekend. I gotta rap through it. Joy Inside My Tears. Stevie Wonder. Oh, man. What a jam. That's just a jam and a groove you don't ever want to leave. But I feel like that album is just full of moments like that. Such a great album. It's one of those that you can never say enough about and that everybody always keeps on going on about for a reason. Right before that, we had Rave Down by Swerve Driver. Got a little interesting dialogue between 2K DJs back in the 90s, both in the early and later part of that decade, where one said Swerve Driver was some poser trash and you need to listen to Teenage Fan Club. And then the other came back and said, no, Swerve Driver, that is excellent. Keep playing this. Rave Down is not overplayed. And I have to agree, I love some Swerve Driver occasionally. But right before that, Hey Joe, Jimi Hendrix Experience. Who else? That guitar playing, I don't know, throughout all of those albums is incredible, but I've been loving Band of Gypsies recently. I wish we had been able to see what direction that was going to fully become, you know, the incorporation of funk on that album. I mean, Jimmy already had an insane handle and groove with the guitar, so I'm carrying forward and emphasizing those parts, man. We can only dream, and that's what we're going to do here at Radio K. We're going to keep on dreaming, and we're going to keep on playing some music, and that's what I'm going to get to. Let's turn on the table again, right here at Radio K, Real Vinyl Radio.

0: Radio K. Real Vinyl Radio. What we just heard right there, that was Hang On St. Christopher, the opening track to Tom Waits' Frank Wild Years, hinted at in the song Frank's Wild Years, off the album kicking off that trilogy. But wait, uh-oh, there's another DJ in the studio now. Who is this?
1: That's right. I'm DJ Bruce Lee. Going to be taking over for the international show starting at 11.
0: That's exactly true. And we're excited for it here in the booth, and I hope you are too, dear listener. Stick around for DJ Bruce Lee, but also stick around for this one last song I'm going to be spinning. I want to say apologies. Apologies to Mary. I cannot play another Traffic song. It's against the law here at the station to play an artist twice in a set. But the next time I'm on here for Basement Vinyl, I will get that up. And then, Coleman, we don't have that Tom Petty album, unfortunately. But I found another, and I hope it will suffice for now. Just to wrap up that last set, let's talk about A Wild World, Cat Stevens. You know, apt song. Also, great song. His most popular, I don't care. It's awesome. It's a great song. I'm going to keep playing that song. Right before that, we had The Hidden Chord, local Minneapolis punk from a couple decades ago, but super good. I've Blown It Again off of Modern Radio. I'm going to be checking that out more later. I really like that. And then, to kick it all off, we had Todd Rundgren with International Feel. That one's off of A Wizard, A True Star. I had a debate between International Feel and Zen Archer, but I decided to leave Zen Archer for another time. You have any thoughts on any of these songs? I don't know.
1: I love Cat Stevens, and okay. I really love Tea for the Tiller Man, the album that song's off of. Other ones, I don't know if I've ever heard that specific Tom Waits song, and I had definitely not heard that Hidden Chord or Todd Rundgren song, but I agree. I enjoyed all of those greatly. I don't know, just digging through the vinyls here is, like, really nuts. You find some really crazy stuff.
0: Yeah, I know.
1: Also a lot of classics, so it's a real cool blend when you're working in that way, I think.
0: For sure. I mean, I got here a little bit over an hour early for my set today, and I just, you know, I couldn't find things that I was like, okay, this is definitely the set, because there was just so much. And yeah. I'm going to be getting around to more of it. But I've realized, you know, during my variety sets, I need to be digging into the vinyl more. You know, I listen to so much vinyl at home, I guess here, I was just like, all right, it's time for CDs. But now that I've been digging into the library, we have some hidden gems. And I mean really hidden. Like, I can't find this stuff on the internet most of the times. I'm relying on Discogs at the end of the day with some of these. But we're going to keep it pushing. We're not going to end super niche. That's what we had in the middle of the set. We're going to end it in free fall. Right here at Radio K, Real Vinyl Radio.

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Sorry, my headphones were broken. I thought I wasn't coming through. Hi there, I'm DJ Bruce Lee. We just finished up Basement Vinyls, the vinyl show. Excellent songs all around. But now it's time for Radio Free World, weekly international music show. It's my first time hosting it, and I'm very, very excited to be here. I've picked out some very eclectic stuff from all over the world. We got a crazy international selection in Radio K's library. So I decided for this first one, I was just going to kind of grab stuff that looked sick and see what sticks. I know some of it, don't know a lot of it, so I'm excited to listen along with all of you. This first set, we're going to start out with a little Colombian alt rock, but then we're going to get into some roots reggae stuff. So stick around for all that. First song is Caribe Atomico by Atercio Pilatos, right here on Radio K, Real International Radio.

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0: Radio K, Real International Radio. You just heard Blah Blah Blah by Toots and the Maytals. Reggae legends. Love that band. Before that, Rough Rider by Derek Morgan, performed with Augustus Pablo, with Pablo and Friends. I believe CD's a little unclear. Pretty sure the song is by Derek Morgan. I think he's the one singing. Augustus Pablo and Friends are the band playing with him. Also, very cool reggae. And we started off with Ater Siopilados with Caribe Atomico. That's a Colombian alt-rock band. They recently had an NPR Tiny Desk concert where they played a different song off that same album. That album's from 1998. I think they played a song called El Estuche. Very good. It was very good. This next set, we're going to get into some more international rock stuff. Kind of all over the board, but all sort of unified by being rock and roll. First one's going to be the Japanese garage rock band Shonen Knife with their song Ice Cream City, right here on Radio K, Real International Radio.
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That's not dead air, it's Dead Air, Radio K's ambient drone and noise show running from 9 p.m. to 11 p.m. every Sunday. We often mix multiple songs on top of one another, so no two shifts sound the same. If you're down to hear our audio experiment, then make sure to tune in.

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Radio K, Real College Radio. You just heard Bluebeard by the Cocteau Twins. Before that, tried to play The General Says Hell Yeah by Glucifer. That's a Norwegian rock outfit, but the CD had too much attitude and decided to skip a bunch. I don't know much about Glucifer, but my dad told me about them, and we found it really funny that they have an album called One Way Ticket to Hell and Back. I don't know why they would call the album that, because that's not a one-way ticket anymore if you can go back. But, I mean, those guys don't care.

General says, hell yeah. Before that, Os Mutantes with O Relogio. And kicking off the set was Ice Cream City by Shonen Knife. That Cocteau Twins song, they're Scottish, got me in the mood for some more left field Scottish rock. Next song's going to be Juno by Life Without Buildings. Life Without Buildings started at the Glasgow School of Art. Big news in Glasgow, Celtic Football Club won the Scottish Soccer Premier League. It's been them or another team called Rangers for the last 50 years. My brother who plays soccer was telling me about this. So congratulations to those guys. This next song is Juno, right here on Radio K, Real International Radio.

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You just heard Uchir Uchir by, let me grab the CD, make sure I'm pronouncing this right. So sorry about that. Wanted to make sure I got this right. Yulduz Usmanova. Yulduz Usmanova. She's in Uzbekistani. This CD is saying superstar. I can't confirm or deny her popularity. I've never been to Uzbekistan. But yeah, I really like that one. That was cool. Kind of a cool mix of, you know, more like Western pop music stuff with like kind of those synths, and then kind of the bass of the song sounded a little more traditional. So that was really cool. Before that was the Japanese band Tay with the song "The Greatest Trust for Others Will Be Born from Self-Reliance Within." How true. How true. Kicking off the set was Juno by Life Without Buildings. We're almost through this first hour. This has been a ton of fun. I really like going through the International Library because most of it's on CD. And this is kind of a throwback. I used to do the high schooler show, Those Meddling Kids, here, and we would only play CDs. And then I became a real grown-up college DJ, and, you know, half the stuff I'm playing is, you know, digital and like kind of automated, which is still fun. But I don't know, using the CDs is just, it's a little bit more of a challenge, and I really like that. This next set, we're going to start off with two songs from bands that are members of the Tuareg people from North Africa. It's a nomadic group that, unfortunately, this first band, Tanarawen, I believe recent reports are saying that they've been kind of displaced by conflict in North Africa, which is a shame because they're really great musicians that have had to sort of battle through some repression to get their music out. But yeah, they're super awesome. And then we're going to get another song by another Tuareg band. And then we're going to go to a different... I'm going to do some more before I start just talking randomly. Some Sierra Leone music after that. So just a lot of stuff from more Northern Africa. Very excited for it. First song, Wala Ila by Tanarawen, right here on Radio K, Real International Radio.

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Radio K, Real International Radio. You just heard Janka Nabe and the Boo Boo Gang with Tesu Tantan. That's Boo Boo music is the genre, the musical style. It's originally from Sierra Leone. I really like that. It was really energetic, really cool. For that, I talked about it a little bit before on that last break, but two songs by bands composed of members of the Tuareg people from North Africa. Second song of the set was Tartit with Aitma, and the first song was Walla Ila by Tenarawen. I really like both of those. That whole desert blues thing, I think it kind of blew up a little bit through, like, I think Tenarawen had like a KEXP session that got kind of big, but it's really cool stuff. I think the most popular, at least in the Western world, band of that scene, if you want to call it a scene, is Mdu Mokhtar, and they're awesome. They're a little bit more psychedelic rock, that kind of thing. Those bands are a little bit more bluesy, but all very good. This next set, we're going to get a little dancier, I think. I have some stuff that's remixes, dub versions of stuff. First one comes off of a compilation called Congotronics 2, Buzz and Rumble from the Urban Jungle. It's some dance music from the Congo, as the title of the compilation may suggest. The song is going to be Wa Muluendu. Jeez, Wa Muluendu by Masanka Sankaye and the Kasai All-Stars. I'm going to get better with all these pronunciations. I really do feel bad. You know, I don't want to just fumble through them. But yeah, I'm very excited for this one right here on Radio K, Real International Radio.

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1: Radio K, real international radio. You just heard Dance With Me by Dizzy Rascal featuring Calvin Harris and Chrome. What a classic. That song's so fun. Before that was Mas Papaya by Sidestepper. Sidestepper is a Colombian group, fuses a lot of different genres together. You probably heard in there some Latin dance music, and then they also throw some dub in there. It's cool stuff. I think I heard it the first time. I think one of my friend's dads owned that album, 3 a.m. in Beats We Trust, on vinyl. And we were spending a night just spinning vinyl in this basement. And I think one of my friends just put that on. And ever since, I've really loved that album. There's a couple really choice cuts on there. That song, In the Beats We Trust, the title track, and Deja are all really great. Really great stuff. Before that, though, was Fuego by Bomba Estéreo. And kicking off the set was Wa Muluendu by Masanka Sakaya and the Kasai All-Stars. That was off. That was some Congo dance music from a compilation called Congotronics 2. A lot of genre fusion, which kind of inspired me for this next set. I feel like, maybe I'm wrong, I feel like it doesn't happen as much anymore, but when I go through a lot of the international CDs we have here at the station, it's a lot of dub producers combining really disparate genres into these like compilation CDs, and sometimes those fusions work, sometimes they're a little iffy. So I've selected three albums that are all pretty crazy. One of them I've heard before, Polska Roots, which is combining folk music from Poland with dub. There's a remix album of a band called Gondwana. I'm excited for that one. I don't know what that's going to be. But then there's also one by a band called the Afro-Celt Sound System. So I don't know if it's going to be a combination of African and Celtic music. I don't know. I'm very excited to hear that one. But first up, it's going to be Secta, remixed by Perch by Vava Muffin, right here on Radio K, real international radio.
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1: 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Yeah, us too. 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

Radio K, Real International Radio. You just heard Dame Dub by Gondwana. Before that, North Part 2 by Afro Celt Sound System. And kicking off the set was Secta, remixed by Perch, originally by Vava Muffin. That last song was so cool. These dub producers always wait so long to put the awesome horns that they have saved up. They wait till the last, like, 30 seconds. Put that at the start of the song, man. That's what I want to hear. Anyways, I thought that song was super cool, super groovy. I'm going to keep it moving, though. I have about half an hour to go before I can officially say I've completed my first shift as the Radio Free World host. Thank you all for tuning in. This has been a ton of fun. This next one I'm very excited about. It's a band called Kun Narin Electric Pin Band. They're from Thailand, and they were originally just street performers doing some kind of crazy stuff, and they got discovered by some American music producers because a YouTube video of them called Mind-Blowing Psychedelia from Thailand went viral on YouTube. Viral, I can tell. This CD description was written in 2014 because they used the word viral. Nowadays, I would say they blew up on YouTube. But yeah, I couldn't find that video, but I found a video on Facebook of them performing at what I think is a wedding. It's kind of tough to tell from the angle the cameraman's at, but it was some really kind of sick stuff. So I'm really excited for that. And the rest of the set's going to be a little less cohesive as the ones I've been playing. I'm just gonna play some other CDs I pulled, probably some Latin stuff, but I'm very excited for it. Hope you are too. Lai Sing by Kun Narin Electric Pin Band right here on Radio K, Real International Radio.

Radio K, Real International Radio. You just heard Rodrigo y Gabriela with Hanuman. That's some really cool Cuban stuff. The inner sleeve of that CD made it look like it was going to be some kind of soft sort of singer-songwriter-y guitar music, and then it started, startled me. I really like that song. Before that, Kun Narin with Lai Sing, some Thai psychedelia. I'm having to play some pretty short sets. It was only two songs, just because a lot of these international releases, artists aren't as concerned with sticking to the three and a half minute kind of standard that we have for Western music. So it's been some kind of short sets, but I've really liked all the music. I have about, what's it looking like, 12, 11 minutes left. I'm going to play one more set and then get out of here. It'll be the end of Radio Free World. But stick around. Radio K never goes off the air. If you liked that reggae stuff I was spinning, you can tune in tomorrow, 1 to 3, for Real Reggae Radio. And later today, there's going to be Real Emo Radio, That 70s Radio, ton of great stuff. So, weekends, all the variety shows, it's a real cool time, and I'm glad to be a part of it. So, stick around for all that. This next song comes off of the soundtrack for a 2005 Mexican movie called La Mujer de Mi Hermano, which is My Brother's Wife. Ooh, I looked up the synopsis. It's about Zoe, who is married to Ignacio. They've been married for nearly a decade, but she has lost her interest in the relationship and instead has an affair with Ignacio's brother, Gonzalo. And Ignacio is like running the family business, but Gonzalo is kind of this mooching artist guy. But yeah, apparently it had a bunch of pretty big telenova actors in it. So I don't know. Maybe I need to check that out. Anyway, enough about that movie. The song is called Blue Monday. It's by a group called Tangueto right here on Radio K, Real International Radio.

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You just heard African Soldier by Seyoun Kuti and the Egypt 80. Seyoun Kuti, son of Fela Kuti, Nigerian musical legend, near folk hero, really, Afrobeat pioneer. And Seyoun Kuti has a lot of that same fire. And before that was Blue Monday by Tangueto, who are from Argentina. I found out as that song was playing. Sorry I didn't say it earlier. It's 1 o'clock. I've been DJ Bruce Lee. Thank you for tuning in to Radio Free World. Unfortunately, I have to get out of here. But tune in next week. Week after that, I'm going to be doing the show all summer and potentially in the fall semester. We'll see. We'll see. But yeah, this was a ton of fun, and I'm excited to spend at least the rest of the summer discovering new, cool music from all around the world. And even though I'm leaving, stick around. Radio K never goes off the air. We're going to keep playing some awesome alternative, you've never heard it before kind of music. So stick around for all that. You're about to hear Event Beat by Holy F. That's happening right here on Radio K, Real College Radio.

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0: Radio K, Real College Radio. You just heard I Hate Sex with You Plus Me Equals Slipknot. Before that was I Have No Love for Men Like You with Big Star. Before that was Lover Girl with Blood Gender, and we started this set off with The Lazarus Plot and Sleepwalker. You are listening to Real Emo Radio every Saturday from 3 to 5 p.m., and this is the first show of the summer semester. So that's super exciting. I'm DJ Esper. I believe that I'll be joined by a co-host for most of the summer semester, but for today it's just me. And I'm really excited because I have a pretty fun theme, I think, throughout the entire show today. And the theme is going to be colors. I will say I'm not doing every single color because it's like, it's harder than you might think to find like a bunch of emo songs about the color orange specifically, but we're going to do like the big colors. So we're going to start off with Tiger's Jaw and Baptized on a Redwood Drive right here on Radio K, Real Emo College Radio.
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You just heard The Promise Ring with Red Paint. Before that was Cursive with A Red So Deep. Before that was Sunday's Best with Red Herring. And we started off with Tiger's Jaw and Baptized on a Redwood Drive. If you missed the introduction to this show, or today's show rather, I'm doing a color theme. Obviously that set was all red, red in the title. I love that Cursive song. Like, that was the first thing. That was the song, actually, that inspired this, like, idea to do, like, a color-based set. Because I do love to do, like, themed sets. And I've done, like, a similar thing in the past, but not, like, the entire show. And A Red So Deep is one of my favorite songs off of Domestika. Something I love about Cursive's music is just, like, how layered it sounds. This is, I think, especially prominent on Domestika and The Ugly Organ are, like, my two favorite Cursive albums. Something about the way that, like, the guitar kind of just, like, sits on top of the other instrumentation, and it, like, creates this really interesting, like, I don't know how to describe it, like, discordant kind of, like, bouncy sound. I think it sounds super cool. I'm sure this is, like, the millionth time that I've talked about how much I love Cursive on this show, but it bears repeating. So yeah, coming up next is going to be, like, the orange-yellow set. I kind of merged them into one set because I couldn't find enough individually for each of those colors. And also, I only have so much time on this show. So we're going to start off with Marigold and Patchwork by the Appleseed Cast right here on Radio K, Real Emo College Radio.

Radio K, Real College Radio. Had to fade that one down a little bit early because it seemed like it was maybe not going to play properly. But you just heard Thrice with Yellow Belly. Before that was Sunny Day Real Estate with Days Were Golden. Before that was Jets to Brazil with Lemon Yellow Black. And we started that set off with the Appleseed Cast and Marigold and Patchwork. If you're just tuning in, I'm doing a theme today of colors. So this was my like yellow, orange, gold kind of... that kind of whole vibe set. Yeah, I really like that Jets to Brazil song. I would say that probably Orange Rhyming Dictionary is my favorite Jets to Brazil album. I definitely like it more than, like, I feel like maybe this is kind of an unpopular opinion, but I like Jets to Brazil more than, like, what's his name? I forget the lead singer, but he's in a bunch of other, like, emo and emo-adjacent projects. I think Jets to Brazil is probably my favorite. Yeah, it's a lot, like, more mellow. I feel like definitely like way more kind of classic indie rock rather than like emo or hardcore adjacent, but I don't know. I still like it a lot. I feel like I've been playing them quite a bit recently. Coming up is the Green themed set, which I'm super excited for. We're going to hear a track off of, I believe this is like the newish, like the Weather Day project that came out last year. This is Green Tea Seaweed Sea by Weather Day right here on Radio K, Real Emo College Radio.

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Radio K, Real College Radio. You just heard Hum with Green to Me. Before that was Jawbox with Green Glass. Before that was Camber with Sunday Brown and Green. And we started off with Weather Day and Green-Teed Seaweed Sea. If you couldn't tell from the titles, this was the green set. And I don't know. That was actually kind of maybe my first time hearing that Hum album. I know it's a little bit more recent. Normally, I play a decent amount of Hum, but like, it's mainly just You Prefer an Astronaut. And I feel like the song, like the writing on that song, stylistically was like not that different. Like, it seems like they've kind of found what works for them and stuck with it, which like, I respect that. A big thing that I like about Hum's songs are like their lyricism is really interesting. I don't know how to describe it. But sort of bringing together these different things that you wouldn't necessarily think would be associated, but like it makes sense within the context of the song. I don't know. I was just listening to the lyrics and I was like, this is pretty interesting. I love when bands have like weird writing. I love when lyrics aren't like immediately decipherable what they're about, or they're kind of super up to interpretation, or they're kind of nonsensical. That's one of my favorite, I mean, this isn't like emo, but just one of my favorite things in general, not exclusive to emo music. The next set we're about to hear is going to be the blue set. And I will say there's actually so many songs that I could have gone with for this one. There's a lot of like emo songs that have like blue somewhere in the name, but I think that the ones we're going to hear are, we've got a good mix. We're going to start off with Blue Boy by Texas Is the Reason right here on Radio K, Real Emo College Radio.

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You just heard Silk with Blue Heron. Before that was Captain Jazz with Bluegrassish, and we started off with Texas is the Reason and Blue Boy. I love that Texas is the Reason song so much. I feel like it's one of the, if not like the most played at Radio K, definitely close to that. Because I feel like whenever I tune into Radio K, there's like a decent chance that someone is playing or will play or has just played Blue Boy by Texas is the Reason. I think we just have a lot of fans of like that era of sort of like emo, whatever you would consider it. Like we have a lot of emos here. If you haven't noticed by the amount of emo music in our regular rotation and in our catalog and this whole show. But yeah, I also really like that Captain Jazz song a lot. What did he mean by that? You know, and we'll never know. And I guess that's okay. Well, the next set is going to be my last color themed set, but I have plenty of music after that too, but this is the last one cause I was starting to run out of colors. So, this one is going to be both black and white, sort of a monochromatic themed set, starting off with Orchid and Black Hills right here on Radio K, Real College Radio.

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You just heard Joan of Arc with Whiteout. Before that was February with B-Words Love My White Belt. Before that was Citizen with Black and Red, and we started that set off with Orchid and Black Hills. I feel like that Citizen song, I didn't realize what it sounded like. It's definitely like past the threshold of like when Citizen kind of stopped being very emo sonically like at all, but it's still a cool song, and I needed another song for the color set. Once again, that was like the last song in like the color theme, but I still have music until 5 p.m. It's just like not specifically themed. Although I guess this next set, it has a theme. It's just more of like a sound theme than like a word theme. These are all kind of Twemo-esque artists, and I will reiterate that I still don't really know what Twee is, but I know what Twemo sounds like vaguely. And I really enjoy a lot of the artists that like get described as that. So we're going to start off with Rainer Maria and Cities Above right here on Radio K, Real Twemo Radio.

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You just heard Everyone Asked About You with A Vigil. Before that was My Point of View with Footfalls. Before that was First Day Back with Moving Out. And we started off with Rainer Maria and Cities Above, which I forgot that one was actually an instrumental track. So, yeah, but I don't know. The First Day Back song is relevant to my life because I just moved out of my dorm and into an apartment for the first time, which is pretty exciting. Just for me personally. Yeah, that's kind of the only reason I played that one, aside from I like it, but like that's kind of a given. I'm not going to play stuff that I don't like on this show. this is going to be my last break of today, but I have a couple more songs coming up, starting off with a listener request from my dad. This is Depeche Mode and Black Celebration. And then after that will be some more emo right here on Radio K, Real Emo College Radio.

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Radio K, real college radio. You just heard Prince, Why You Wanna Treat Me So Bad. Right before that, David Essex with Rock On. Coming before that, the specials with A Message to You, Rudy. And right at the top of the set, Michael Jackson, Don't Stop Till You Get Enough. I introduced it wrong. Oh, you can tell I haven't been into that 70s chair in a minute. This isn't just real college radio. This is real old radio. This is that 70s radio. I'm your host, DJ Barnyard. Back again after a little week, little hiatus. I was out in my hometown celebrating Mother's Day with my lovely family. Shout out to those who are listening of my family. Also, I guess shout out the rest of the audience because you're here. You're tapped in for that 70s radio. Thank you for being here. And shouts out to DJ Big Country for coming in and covering. He did a great job. I was listening his whole set. And yeah, you know, I guess he did a pretty good job. I guess he did all right. But no, seriously, thanks again for that, DJ Big Country. That was epic that you came in and covered. What do we got to talk about? Prince and MJ? I don't know. It's weird. You can't talk about Prince without talking about MJ. But also, you know, it kind of worked out in other ways, I guess. Played some Prince to get some hometown pride back after we had that horrible loss to San Antonio last night in the NBA. It's a darn shame. It's a darn shame. I'm surprised we went to six games based off game two and game six. How do we lose by 30? 30. If it was at least like a smaller margin of defeat, you know, I wouldn't be as upset. But I'm sitting here head in hands. I'm crying. And we also have to talk about MJ, I guess. That Michael Jackson movie that came out a couple weeks ago now. I haven't seen it yet. And it seems like the mileage that you get on it or get from it is kind of dependent on how much you like Michael Jackson. So if you're a big Michael Jackson fan, it seems like you'll enjoy it. But I don't know too much about MJ. So I don't know, hopefully I'd enjoy it, but, we got a big request set. Thank you to the request set, or thank you to who just sent in the request. I'll try to get those in. Oh, very specific. Okay, yeah, I'll see what I can do for that. But yeah, this is That 70s Radio. We got some requests, from that. I'll get those in the next block, but if you have a request of your own, head on over to RadioK.org, hit that big blue request a song link, and you can get it right to me. I love playing your 70s requests. You guys got cool stuff, so you know I'll be doing everything in my power to get them in. You know I'm trying my hardest. But speaking of music, what do we got coming up? We have some Grateful Dead, Shakedown Street. DJ Rootbeer was in with me before Mother's Day weekend for the variety show on 9 to 11. And he saw Shakedown Street, and he was like, can you play something from this? And I was like, okay. And I forgot, there's a lot of great songs on Shakedown Street. So there's one that we'll be playing to open up the set. But we also had a request for some Eric Clapton. We have some Bad Finger in there. And then some Graham Parsons, because I like Graham Parsons. I'll talk about Graham Parsons a little more when we get around to it. But it should be awesome, an awesome block of music we have. But before that Eric Clapton, before that Badfinger, before that Graham Parsons, we have that Grateful Dead. This is Fire on the Mountain from Shakedown Street right here on That 70s Radio on Radio K, real old college radio.

0: same.
1: Radio K, Real College Radio. You just heard Graham Parsons with She. Coming right before that, Badfinger with Dear Angie. Right before that, Eric Clapton with Let It Rain. Shout out for the request. And right at the top of the set, Grateful Dead with Fire on the Mountain. Graham Parsons, I feel like I've talked about him a lot before, but I was listening to his album that he did with the Byrds, or I guess when he was a member of the Byrds, Sweetheart of the Rodeo, earlier today. And it's, I remember like telling my dad, like, oh yeah, I don't know if there's any like whole Byrds records like worth buying in full. If you want to get the Byrds, you might just listen to a just buy a compilation. But I don't know. I think Sweetheart of the Rodeo might have changed my tune on that. It's a very good record. Graham Parsons is one of the best singer-songwriters ever, or I guess just songwriters in general ever. But yeah, GP, which is what She is off of, only album released in his lifetime, I believe, because Grievous Angel was released before he died, or only solo album released within his lifetime, because he was with the Burrito Brothers, and then he was with Byrds. I don't know if he did anything in between that, because that would be like a five-year period. Or I guess, I think it went Byrds, Burrito Brothers, solo albums. But, yeah, Graham Parsons, uber talented. If you haven't heard Grievous Angel in full, at least give it a listen. You'll hear a lot of, a lot of alt-country. So if you like Uncle Tupelo at all, if you like Wilco, a lot of the, probably MJ Lenderman too. If any of these names sound familiar, go and listen to Grievous Angel in full. It's a great album. Or if you like Grievous Angel, listen to those artists if you've never heard of them. But speaking of recommendations, we have some viewer recommendations, aka listener request. Yeah, we have a full set of listener requests. Haven't been able to do this in a minute. But thank you everyone that sent in requests. I did my best to make some of them meet. Like, there was a request specifically for some of the Jesus Christ Superstar, but specifically from the movie. We do not have the movie soundtrack. It's much superior to the concept album released in 71, but we don't. So we don't get the great, I think it's, is it Carl Weather? Carl Anderson as Judas. As much as I like Murray Head's envisionment of it, I think Carl Anderson does a much better version. But I did the best, anyways, to do what I could for some of these. There was a request for some Carnival 9, just the first part. We got some Yvonne Elliman in there. Not the Jesus Christ Superstar stuff. It's a single that she released on her own. We have some Alice Cooper from Love It to Death era stuff, because we don't have anything earlier. I hope the Yvonne Elliman and the Alice Cooper to the person specifically that requested those two, they meet the needs of the council, as you put it in your request email. And some Paul McCartney. There was a request for some Paul McCartney Every Night, so that'll be a nice way to cap things off. It sounds like it's going to be a very pretty song based on what was said on the call. But in the meantime, why don't we get weird and jazzy and proggy a bit with some Emerson, Lake, and Palmer. This is Carnival 9, First Impression, Part 1 from Brain Salad Surgery, right here on That 70s Radio on Radio K, Real Old College Radio.

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Radio K, real old college radio. You just heard Paul McCartney with Every Night. Coming right before that, Alice Cooper with Is It My Body. Right before that, Yvonne Elliman with Love Me. And right at the top of the set, Emerson, Lake, and Palmer with Carn Evil 9, First Impression Part 1. Oh, thank you very much. Those songs were all listener requests. Thank you very much for those great, fantastic songs you all submitted. I love them all a lot. That Paul McCartney song in particular was very beautiful. Thank you for that one. The Alice Cooper, Is It My Body? I really like Love It to Death. I wish we had that full record. It's a great one. Yvonne Elliman, that was from the Cosmic Slop stuff. Gotta thank those guys again. I've been going through and cataloging that. It is taking a long, long time, but we're up to 40 disc cataloged of like 400. But yeah, that'll be fun. I'm gonna try to make progress on that over the summer, so maybe one day before school starts again, I can come on here and say it's done. It's all done. Also, Emerson, Lake, and Palmer, shout out to them. Super, very technical, I think, compared to a lot of other prog artists. There's definitely more of a jazz leaning from them, especially the keyboard parts that Keith Emerson does. So out there and strange and rhythmic, but still a lot of fun. I think, I'm not sure if like any of the like Final Fantasy composers ever like cited him as an influence, but I hear a lot of like influence in the way that they do like complex keyboard parts, like Dancing Mad or like some of the Final Fantasy VII stuff too. But it's weird, it's interesting, it's fun, love it a lot. Speaking of weird and interesting though, we got some more scraps from the punk theme show. Probably the best theme show based on the fact that it's been given for so long, but it's a three song set just because we had a longer song in the last one, and also there's going to be the long song after it too. But what do we have? We have what I'm just going to call weird bookends, and then some normal stuff in the middle. So eat your meal, eat your greens, and then you'll get the fun stuff or the much more easy listening, I guess. But we have some Pure Ubu, we have some Stranglers, and some proto-industrial rockers, Chrome. I was listening to this one before the show started, and I'm like, yeah, that's one that people are gonna love. People will love this one, so that'll be interesting at least. But we have the we have the truly interesting and unique and one of the best to ever do it. Got some Pure Ubu. This is Dubhousing, the title track to the album of the same name, right here on That 70s Radio on Radio K, real old college radio.

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Radio K, real old college radio. You just heard Chrome with Nova Feedback. Coming right before that, the Stranglers with Something Better Change. Coming before that, and right at the top of the set, Pirubu with Dub Housing. A lot of weird stuff in there for sure. Chrome. Actually, we can talk about Pirubu first, because they're this compilation that I normally play Pirubu stuff from. Warning Bells Are Ringing has a really cool just like quote and kind of like sums up what I think makes them so interesting. Pirubu is the most important American band of the last 20 years. They don't sell any records. Nobody's heard of them. They hardly ever tour, and they change too much, too often, and they don't care. What makes a band important? Pirubu changed the face of music. That's important. Pirubu reminds you why you thought rock music was ever anything anyway. That's important. And that's kind of like sums up the reason of like why I like playing like these weird things like Chrome and Pirubu. Just because I think experimentation and like hearing things that are outside the box is super important, because these bands, like, they get cited by influences by a lot of important people. Chrome's Wikipedia page in particular points out Nine Inch Nails, MGMT, Steve Albini, Pavement, The Jesus Lizard, OC's Unwound, one of my personal favorites, and The Butthole Surfers. A lot of varied sounds, but artists give and take, or they take what they want from just what they find interesting. You know, obviously Nine Inch Nails isn't completely like Chrome, same with Pavement, or else they'd, you know, sound the same. But I don't know, I think it's interesting and important to play these types of things, and maybe I'll do that more over the summer. Not all the time. I won't. You're not gonna be hearing Chrome or like Pirubu or I don't know, like Yoko Ono every single set, but I don't know, maybe I'll throw something in every once in a while just because I think it's important to play and I like playing it. But speaking of weird things, though, probably a little more listenable, we have the That 70s One Song, Long Song set, everyone's favorite. And this is another sort of slight straggler from the punk set. It was one that I was considering. It was like second to, what's the Bauhaus song? Bela Lugosi's Dead as the long song. But I was like, I think I'll save it just because it's not, it's definitely, you know, they were part of CBGB, but, they're a little more art rocky, so it's a kind of, I don't think it would fit in as well. But hey, it's not the punk set anymore, so I can do what I want when I want to. And what's it gonna be? Well, I think given the context clues, you can probably figure it out. It's television and their song Marquee Moon off the album of the same name, and I'll talk about it more after the song. So you're gonna hear it right now on That 70s Radio on Radio K, real old college radio.

Radio K, real old college radio. You just heard Television, Marquee Moon. And that's it. Because it was the That 70s One Song Long Song set. Of course. Why else would you only hear one song at a time? Come on. We're not, you know, a radio station that plays one song at a time. I don't know. I don't have a specific example of that. But Television, the very classic New York punk band out of the CBGB scene that gave birth to bands like Talking Heads and Blondie and third example that's slipping my mind right now, New York Dolls? The Ramones. I don't know why I just didn't go with that. But yeah, very classic New York punk band. Originally, Richard Hell of Richard Hell and the Voidoids was a member, but he left. I'm not sure if it was more like he left or more so he was fired, but I mean, Richard Hell just kind of left because, as you can kind of hear on that, there, if you listen to like Blank Generation and then that song, you can hear definitely like varied levels of technical proficiency. Television is very much defined by the guitar interplay between Richard Lloyd and Tom Verlaine. Very unique sound for the time. You don't really get that until a lot of the like 2000s bands kind of brought that up. You know, when I hear that, when I hear like Marquee Moon and a lot of those like interplaying guitar melodies, I kind of think of like the Strokes, just the way that like the two guitars like bounce between each other and how melodies build. But you know, Richard Hell wasn't too into that, so he kind of left around before I think recording even began for Marquee Moon. So it's a very, Television's a very unique band, I think, for the scene, just because they're so like artsy, much more than what a lot of other artists were doing at the time. Even like Patti Smith, who was writing like super long pieces and was very poetic, I don't think like her like backing band ever really like had those like kind of like melodies going on. But we will be hearing some Patti Smith, so keep your ears on. What else will we be hearing as well, actually? We have some The Police, some Robert John, some Chic, and the aforementioned Patti Smith as well. Just a lot of, you know, more fun, sort of calmer songs. I mean, not even calm, but dancey, I guess, songs to kind of round out the night as we're drawn to a close. Only half an hour left of That 70s Radio. Oh, goodness. But yeah, in the meantime, why don't we hear some The Police? This is Can't Stand Losing You right here on That 70s Radio on Radio K, real old college radio.

Radio K, Real College Radio. You just heard Patti Smith with Because the Night. Coming right before that, Robert John with The Lion Sleeps Tonight. Right before that, Chic with I Want Your Love. And right at the top of the set, The Police with I Can't Stand Losing You. Oh, normally I'd be talking about Patti Smith right now and how much I love Because the Night and how it's written by Bruce Springsteen. Isn't that interesting? But I want to come on here and make a formal apology. I pronounced something incorrectly. I want to also thank the caller that told me that, because this isn't just like a thing I do on the radio, I guess. I've been pronouncing it wrong my whole listening time with them. And I like them a lot, and it actually got me to look up their origin, and it's really interesting. It's not Peer Ubu, it's Pear Ubu. It's a French thing. It comes from a play, Alfred Jarry's 1986 avant-garde play, Ubu Ra, or Ubu Roy. I'm assuming it's Ra, because it's French. It's Peer Ubu, it's Pear Ubu is Father Ubu in French. It's a character in Jerry's play, and according to the Google AI overview, symbolizes gluttony, greed, cruelty, and the absurdity of unchecked power. Is there anything more that Wikipedia can tell me that's more interesting? They just say where it comes from. Pear Ubu, Ubu Ra. I mean, it makes sense for a punk band. That was what I was going to say. Of course, a punk band named themselves after a character that represents unchecked power. It makes perfect sense. But, thanks again to the caller for letting me know. Got me to learn something new. So I always appreciate it, and I got to share it with my lovely audience. I hope you found that fascinating. Maybe I'll look into that play a little more, too. Avant-garde play from 1896. Sorry. It's got to be interesting. It's got to be interesting. What were they doing in plays in 1896? That was so forward-thinking. Makes you wonder, doesn't it? Well, we're coming up to the end of our time with That 70s Radio. But stay tuned. There's more music after this, as always. So you got to keep listening. You got to. If you're not listening to Radio K, what are you doing, honestly? But before new music takes over, we got two more 70s songs, slower pieces, a little more balladous, you could say. But it's Harry Nilsson and Bob Dylan, two favorites that people of mine that I don't really get talked about. I found the Harry Nilsson song more recently, and it's super good. I like it a lot. Written by Jimmy Cliff. This is Many Rivers to Cross right here on That 70s Radio on Radio K, real old college radio.

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You just heard Bob Dylan, Forever Young from Planet Waves, and right before that, Harry Nilsson with Many Rivers to Cross, produced by John Lennon, actually. I think that whole album from 1974, entirely produced by John Lennon. I think you can hear his vocals, and you can definitely, like, he has a very recognizable production style, at least to me, like the way he does guitars and, like, just, like, kind of, like, slower songs in general. It's not to say, like, they sound the same, but, like, the way he does them just, like, sounds... There's bits and pieces you can pick up on within the mix, I think. At least to me. I don't know about you guys, though. But, yeah, that's the end of That 70s Radio for tonight. Yeah, a lot of fun stuff. Learn more about... a favorite punk band of mine, Pear Ubu. Again, thank you for the pronunciation. That makes me feel like a bit of an idiot, but I'd rather be corrected than continuing to be an idiot. So thank you very much for that. And it's good to be back in the That 70s chair. We're going to have a great That 70s summer, methinks. There's going to be a lot of fun stuff going on. I want to start making like my own mixes for the show that I can... put on a lot of like the weird stuff that might not normally be on the radio, or just like stuff that we don't have around the station. I think it's going to be a great time to be